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is not a problem that I can't fix, cause I can do it in the mix. 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
1: What's up?
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This is the U.S. Top 20 Countdown Show right here. And we are bringing to you Somber, a pole record in its first week within the Top 20 charts.

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heard within the U.S. Top 20 show. Before we heard Olivia Dean, then The Faith of Ophelia by Taylor, Forever Cool, Al Walser, in-house production, and she was in Texas, Ella Langley. Ladies and gentlemen, welcome to the top five songs of the week. The next song is Dracula.

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Ladies and gentlemen, if you want to submit music, hit us up, ustop20.com, and click on Submit My Music. We're going to leave you with the brand new number 1 by Bruno Mars.

Well, she put just in front. Mary, always just in front, Mary. Of course, it shouldn't be just put it just behind. Oh, benissimo, allora per la nostra cara amica Mary Ann, abbiamo capito allora, say Mary Ann right now. Oh, not Aunt Mary. Mary Ann from South Australia, there are several listeners from Australia actually, and many from the East, from the East country, and some from the South. Abbiamo adesso Biagio Antonacci, eccola qua, per Francesca Lupi di Bergamo, grande, grandissimo, buon lunedì anche a te, jolly money to all of you as well. Biagio Antonacci, you and me.

She's really a trustable listener from South Wales, Australia. My God, she's a really good one. I'm a matzo, matzo, ho sbagliato. Bruno Mars, eccolo qua. Per Miki Fede, Federica, Michela Federica, Fede di Brescia, tanti auguri, buon compleanno. Bruno Mars, On My Soul.

Come on, sing along and catch me once again at 6 p.m. Sing along with me. Catch me once again at 6 p.m. Oh, catch me once again at 6 p.m. today. 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

0: Well, don't you know, this is really funny. Under her oath, Hillary Clinton denied she knew about the weapons shipments during public testimony in early 2013 after the Benghazi terrorist attack. Oh my God, it's really a shame, I suppose. And now we carry on. Andiamo sempre avanti adesso con Rainy Night in Georgia, una delle più belle canzoni di quegli anni, con Brooke Benton.
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is that? 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Club Chaos 281. It's remake time. Going back. This is such a classic. Teaming up is Luca Debonair and Chris Marina for Brian Adams' track, Run to You, in the Mix, Remake, on Club Chaos.

Maxwell. Love Sees No Color. John D'Angelo with you. 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This is I Wish. We're out of here with JJ Mueller and Tony Carrillo.

Hi, and welcome to today's Rocks Themes with me, the Rock Mouse. This week's theme, I love it. It's my era, it's my genre. So I'm going to revel in it. In fact, I'm going to revel in it that there's no way that I'm going to get them all in today's 1 hour show. So there'll be three or four episodes more of this, not necessarily back to back, but somewhere in the distant future. The theme, if you hadn't already worked out, 70s soft rock. I'm loving it already. We've only got into track one. Track one, of course, was 10cc and I'm Not in Love, from the original soundtrack, if I remember rightly, was the album. This from Styx is Babe.

You just heard Colin Blunstone, originally lead singer of The Zombies in the 60s, but went solo in the 70s with I Don't Believe in Miracles. Before that, Alessi Brothers, or Alessi, as they were often known as well, with O Lorry, Styx from their album Cornerstone, and Babe. And starting off today's show with 10cc with I'm Not In Love. The theme this week, 70s soft rock.

Nearly at the halfway stage of today's show, the show being Rock's Rocks Themes with me, the Rockmeister. The theme this week, 70s soft rock, and you've just heard Player with Baby Come Back, and before that, the Carpenters, which aren't particularly known as a soft rock band, except for that track where the guitar at the end is absolutely superb, and their track, of course, was Goodbye to Love, and before that,

One of my favourite tracks from one of my favourite albums, The Rolling Stones, from the album Sticky Fingers and Wild Horses. I remember buying that on vinyl, the one with the zip on the front of it as well. And before that we had Heart and Dreamboat Annie. And then from Rumours, of course, another huge album of the 70s were Fleetwood Mac and You Make Loving Fun. This from the album Night Owl is Jerry Rafferty.

Rapidly running out of time on today's show. The show, of course, is Rock's Themes, the theme 70s soft rock. And you've just heard the Sutherland Brothers with Dream Kid. Before that, Hall & Oates with Rich Girl, and Jerry Rafferty with Get It Right Next Time. I'd like to get it right any time, to be perfectly honest. But if I do get it right, I reckon I can squeeze two more tracks in before it's time for me to bid my farewells, including this one from Gallagher & Lyle.

The Steve Miller Band and Winter Time brings us more or less to the end of today's show. Before that, Gallagher and Lyle and Breakaway. I'm going to finish off with a little bit of Ambrosia and You're the Only One. But thanks as always for listening. I'll be back next week. Same time, same place, same channel, but quite probably a different theme on Rock's Rocks themes with me, the Rockmeister. So until then, keep smiling and bye for now.

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13: 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Give me
0: some. Hey there, if you're like me, you want to leave 2020 behind. Let's begin this party with Flo Rida, Robin Thicke, and Bert.

0: We are on Facebook.com, Club Chaos DJ and Club Chaos Producer, and Instagram as Club Chaos. That is Kid Masson and Savage with Caliente. Bringing more New Year's heat is Michael Woods.
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I just called to say I love you, dedicate entirely to you. 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

0: Well, don't you know this is really funny? Under her oath, Hillary Clinton denied it. She knew about the weapons shipments during public testimony in early 2013 after the Benghazi terrorist attack. Oh my God, it's really a shame, I suppose. And now we carry on. Andiamo sempre avanti adesso con Rainy Night in Georgia, una delle più belle canzoni di quegli anni, con Brooke Benton.
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feeling broken and blind from what I couldn't see. Yeah, I was lost along the way. Heard a voice inside me say, it's your moment.

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0: That was fun. Thank you for joining our New Year's party at Club Chaos. I'm John D'Angelo. Happy New Year.
1: Welcome to the future. The future is here.

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